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0: Ellie, it's 11 o'clock and you're still not sleeping. What's the matter?
1: Oh, nothing, Father. Nothing at all is wrong. As a matter of fact, everything is just great.
0: I know, Ellie. Still thinking about those stories I told you by the Shabbos Tish tonight.
1: Yes, Daddy, I am. Daddy, is it really true of all those stories you told us and about Zadie that he was a Talmud of the Chofetz Chaim?
0: Yes, Ellie, they are all true. There is much to be learned from the Gedolim of yesteryears. Their messages are still being spread far and wide and will always be remembered.
1: And was it really the way it was when you said all the people came to see the Chofetz Chaim that Shabbos night?
0: Yes, Ellie, it really was. As a matter of fact, it was a night just like tonight. It was thundering and lightning. It was windy and was raining so hard. But still, all the people came from far and wide just to see and hear the Chofetz Chaim speak. Yes, Ellie, by learning the Torah and listening to the words of our Gedolim, it only brings us closer to Hashem, and hopefully soon, Gantz Klai Yisrael will be reunited in our true homeland. Yes, Ellie, there is much to be learnt. And now, Ellie, it's time for you to go to bed, so sleep on it for the night.
1: Yes, Daddy, I will. And Daddy, thank you very much.

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0: have ever heard of a city in Ukraine called Uman? Who's been there?
1: I've been there.
2: Yes?
0: So, for those who don't know, Rabbi Nachman of Breslov, the great-grandson of the Baal Shem Tov, is buried in the city, and he chose to be buried there with deep kavana. And every year, the Breslov Hasidim gather there. Last year, there was over 20,000 people in this town for Rosh Hashanah. The greatest, single largest minyan there. There's many, 30, 40, many, many minyanim in there.
2: Minyanim.
0: Congregations happening there. Everybody can do their own thing. But the main central minyan is about 6,000 people at its peak. When a few times Rosh Hashanah has fallen on Shabbos, they've sung this song in the middle of the davening morning prayers for the song Keladon. It's a very beautiful melody. We'll feature Yonatan Lifshitz on the violin.

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We have to end every show with it, or almost every show. So sing along, tap your feet, clap your hands. 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
1: Hello, beautiful friends. 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God give us a gift. Something very special. Something once a week. 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Once a week, we are not prisoners of war. Once a week, every Jew is alive. 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So there's no Yiddish tune.

So a few years ago, I met up with this thing. I had the privilege of making up this thing, but I had no words to it. And it was still in San Francisco. And Shabbos at the House of Love and Prayer was so good. What a Shabbos we had. Gewalt, gewalt, gewalt. Every Shabbos turned on hundreds of young people to Shabbos. And with the Shabbos, some of the Chevre drove me home to my hotel. And one little boy of 14, who taught us this his first Shabbos, he was sitting in the back of the car. And we were all quiet, and suddenly I could hear this little boy singing.

Sir Gewalt, struck me so deep. Ah, this is it. Our generation needs a new Shrine Shabbos, but not trying angry, but so sweet, Mamish. So join me, friends, and I bless you and me and all of us. We should walk the streets of the world and tell the world, we have such good merchandise.

0: So Gopal Thief is sending messages to every yid in the world. We send you a little Shabbos, a little Gan Eden, a little hope, a little warmth.
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He's just a deaf man in the shtiebel, and to everyone's surprise, he comes to shul each Shabbos, and he prays with tear-filled eyes. You see, his son, he is the chazan, though his voice he's never heard. But he sits there enjoying every word. He watches every motion.